bata no mata ya dia ti kam si bigalinda dia chumain sa

It's 5 o'clock in the morning. The conversation got boring. You said you'd go into bed soon, so I snuck.

0: Good morning, VBDC News. Me kidding, me reading. President Plo Media Association Plo Vanuatu Charles Sumbe using World Press Freedom Day Plo remind the media lo important work will make him lo pass him information long all people.
1: Today, I'm not just one celebration. I'm one reminder too. Manager of the IA, I'm telling him. Say you must look out and protect them freedom, the media of Vanuatu. 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Long all work to you for all media practitioners, with them, all one media organization, long all work to you for when you start making Kasem Pete. Vanuatu, you go through a lot of disasters, which is that I got one conversation before you may start there with them, publish a bloody post.

0: me congratulating them. At one time, you make up Colosap 8 or 10 media companies. That means 8 or 10 newsrooms here in Vanuatu. But because of the situation we will stop go through Lehem, all get tired in Amokat. Today you make up 2 newsrooms, no more low media of Vanuatu. We have a Daily Post, with them Yumilo, VBTC, and Mr.
1: Chris, pro talk talk free. More problem people is a free press and important law democracy. Law plan the country they stop to also one time blow make or make him awareness training more organ discussion lobby their freedom more safety blog journalist. Futuna Island Network is the work law city map all tax force more make a fundraising campaign blow help them one ship blow support them all people blow island blow Futuna. One member of the network here, Charles Chile, Italian VBDC News Transportation, and one long term challenge for all people, Blo Futuna. And Italian's objective, Blo Project, and Blo Development, one sustainable business, we all man place no more, by the owner, or manage him, Shibia.
2: Exact amount of bamba you mean it, bamba you mean raise them. Mivle still stop investigating it from Mivle receiving planted quotations only come. And before you may start bamba you mean back one project, you need bamba you mean make sure see you may cater for every cost of bamba hemi involved law, find a ship move him, hemi come, bless ya. And most importantly, bamba get enough working capital, bamba business and start bamba hemi operate. Like ball figure, blow how much we Mivle been thinking hem the beginning hemi 30 million. Likely blabamba hemi save go up kasem 65 million or sima depending lo where place you may find them that fellowship. So far people only contribute paid up capital as of last month we been make hemi about 9.2 million finish or sima we blabla futuna contribute. You missed up target blabamba you may reach 18 million vatu lo total paid up capital where blabamba people only put them in before you miss have a question some narvla financially come blabamba you complete them.
1: Mr. Charles Italian too said lack of transportation is the perfect term all important service, also medication, more health law LNR.
2: Futuna Island has stop law the most eastern side part of Vanuatu. So one of the biggest challenges where people blow Futuna only face him is lack of transportation. And that's the problem has start long time even since independence. Because today people blow Futuna only face plenty challenges blow bambali wait from ship. Even it got some time where only wait up to 6 months blow bambai only receiving the next shipment blow bambai hemi come. Sometime all schools only need blah bamba close from say you know got enough supply blah maintaining school leave all clinic play me cut some time all medicines only expire.
1: Futuna Island Network Italian say all get I been making my wellness campaign lo Port Vila Sando Montana blo promote them project one fundraising event to been taking place lo Tuesday lo 5 March blo support them initiative ya uloka equate blo kata transport blo people blo Futuna it got good access, long important service, also health, more education. New maritime freight vessel Karaka arrived in Port Vila last week. 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
5: Unis lo said long sports, long OFC Professional League working on finish it pro Vanuatu United Football Club. I mean, talk pro as hope time, I mean, talk with them VBDC News last night after the second consecutive win pro Vanuatu United against them Solomon Kings Lottery 2. It coach pro Vanuatu United is a focus pro get an hour, I mean, long match against them Tahiti United, lo win is the weekend. Vanuatu United 1 win or KitKat more. Low challenge group may qualify blow play number 4, low leaders group blow fight for 1 spot low semifinals.
6: Yes, thank you Tomas. Very happy about the win, of course, although we made it more close than we would have liked with the 2 goals we concede from unnecessary penalty and also the free kick which we don't defend. But in the end, of course, most important was today to get the 3 points, and now it's all about recovery and getting ready for the third game, because the job is not done yet, and it will be a difficult match against Tahiti. But the group is positive, everybody is fit, and we're looking forward to making the next step in the third game.
5: Emi tuk-tuk plo Lasop, head coach plo Vanuatu United Football Club. Mo news plo sports ano, emputom en plo VBDC News.

Good morning, good flow listener, Blue Paradise 98 FM. Welcome back to a new flow week back again. More tropical morning show, Blue Paradise 98 FM with me, Kiki. Happy Monday morning, one brand new week, one fresh chance, play your reset, refocus, more start again, whatever. However, where we can do, have been go? Have now one new flow week back again? You have starting of a week, blue me. Hello and good flow start. Whether you start ready blow work, school, or you already out on the road, thank you for starting off morning blue within Paradise 98 FM. You to wake up balance together with this next track coming your way, Blue Lagoon, with them song title Sentimental Fools.

Akon with them, a song titled Te Quiero. I'm Ari putting to straight on time at 24 minutes till like 6 o'clock this morning. You still stop locked in with me, Kiki. I say Monday sometime, I say feel tough. However, you think about weekend yet, you know, feel say you want them move on the weekend, but you. But remember, say one new weekend, minimal new opportunities, and no focus too much. How na weekend we start, focus on how you choose to move through the week. More take more something one step at a time and keep pushing forward. And to keep it morning, Bloom to movie with this next song coming right up. Cecile with them song title When You're

Still star with me, Kiki, this morning. Law Tropical Morning Show. Mindset blooms have a change of entire day blue. So suppose you wake up, you already expecting the worst day blue, but you feel heavy. But if you choose to, I suppose you choose blue, you start positive, more open-minded, or something else, I feel even so I feel a lot lighter. So starting off weekly with them good blue energy, my good intentions all time. And yeah, suppose weekend blue, I mean, feels long enough or it fly by too quickly. Some people only refresh more ready blue week, while others are still mentally in their weekend mode. Either way, you miss the Nayal or Plesiam, or you miss again Monday blue me hemi count. You to continue blue car and walk at the tracks, team to me hopes that this one and me wake him up, you one and put you low on good flow mode. This next song coming up with them Shabuzi or song title, A Bar Song.

Still logged in with the Wiki Kim, just the MMA California King Bed by Rihanna. And sports is that I'm to fully wake up this morning yet. No worry, I've got the music to help you get going. That I'm volume blue, go on that small moon to bring him some life into a Monday morning. Blow you me too.

Just some pieces of rubble. Some things you can't polish. 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Just too much trouble.

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2: And that wraps up our first hour of the Tropical Morning Show this Monday morning. We hope to debut me off one smooth start finish because you need to cut plenty more to come up in the next hour. More music, more conversations, and more good vibes right here in Paradise 98 FM.

0: VBDC News Update me kidegami redim. Futuna Island Network is setting up all task force more work blow raise money from one ship. Taiwan member blog Futuna Island Network, Charles Sileye is talking with the VBDC News, where it alarms a transport anyone long time challenge. And it alarms only one number and one sustainable business where man place in him ship. Mr. Saleh Talem say challenge pro ship affect medication more health, only been make a plan the awareness from Portugal Villa Santo Mortana. New maritime freight vessel Caraca Wemi arrived in Portville last week. 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When is outside lo country one man plus 38 year lo olo Sara lo Sika Toka, he believes M now latest road fatality lo Fiji being one serious accident lo Queens Road lo Nawaya Sika Toka. Police tell him se man is stop drive time and he lose some control plus vehicle problem now Kai Kolo Narola line mo bang with the one minivan. We stop karam 15 passengers. Only run with him travel to lo Sika Toka hospital. Me ol doctor li confirm semi dead. Two passengers lo minivan. Only stop at lo Lau Toka hospital. Lo custom treatment. Mol kita naro la victim only coffinis long house. Olong sports long OFC professional league working of finish it. Lo Vanuatu United Football Club. And me talk lo last September me talk with the VBDC Sports News last night after lo second consecutive win. Plow Vanuatu United against Solomon Kings FC 3-2. At coach Plow Vanuatu United, he said focus plow kata nawe hami lo match against Tahiti United lo win is the weekend. Vanuatu United one win o cricket numo lo challenge group may qualify plow play number 4 lo leaders group plow fight for one spot lo semifinals.
1: Yes, thank you, Tomas. Very happy about the win, of course, although we made it more close than we would have liked. With the two goals we concede from unnecessary penalty and also the free kick, which we don't defend. But in the end, of course, most important was today to get the 3 points. And now it's all about recovery and getting ready for the third game, because the job is not done yet. And it will be a difficult match against Tahiti. But group is positive. Everybody is fit, and we're looking forward to making the next step in the third game.
0: Emi Tuktok Pro Lassop, head coach Pro Vanuatu United Football Club. Long day two Pro number 14 Oceania Swimming Championship Pro Suva, Fiji, time or team Pro Vanuatu Aquatic Federation to make a plan to new national record. Laune Rusi qualify for women's 100 meter freestyle B final with a new national record for 1 hour 2 minute 81 second. No final, I mean, break him back again with them 1 hour 2 minute 21 second. More finish number 13 overall. Chloe Amera to make him a personal pace for women's 50 meters backstroke with them time for 41 minutes 41 second. Laune Mo Chloe Oli Chen with him Jonathan Silas more Leo Lebo. Pro breaking national record pro mix 4x50 meter bitly relay. Pro men's even 14-year-old Remy Idetie make him national record 100 meter backstroke. Mo Leo Lebo make him new national record 100 meter freestyle. Unis pro aquatics ano himutum and pro VBDC News update.
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Jazzy with them song title My Lover. I'm just starting and put you into straight inside one time. Lost second hour plus tropical morning show once again. Good morning, Liu. Stop listening, come. Boss, you just tune in. Welcome. Hemi second hour plus tropical morning show with me, Kiki. The islands are fully awake now. Plante Manuel is stop on the move finish. And you missed all of us up to help him out. You with the Monday morning blue and me move on a little easier with them good music, more positive vibes. So whoever plays stop listening from this morning, thank you for keeping it logged right here on Paradise 98 FM. And to go back straight into music with them, this next song coming up, Fiji, with them song titled Pretty.

just the vlog in with me Kiki. One new vlog week. Kim to stalem. We new week. Me also one fresh page. So you know need blog. Need look at every mistake or stress where you got last week. You come inside the new vlog week. Yeah, take today also one chance. Please reset, refocus, must we'll start fresh. And to keep it Monday morning. Please to moving with this next track with them J King. A song title Unconditionally.

Eden a girl with them cat's eye and me song and did you start and put into certain time 2 minutes till like 7:30 this for morning you still stop with the Milo Tropical Morning Show one lol best ways blow make him week play me productive and me blow starting out with the one plan lo this Monday even when something simple lo see you writing down all goals blue or organize them time blue or certain priorities blue and help him you reduce some stress must have keeping you focused throughout the week so start small planning today and save him you one a lot of pressure later on now and to keep him all things going with this next track coming right up Little Mix with them song title No More Sad Song.

Flute on Fire with them song titled Till the Morning. I'm putting to straight on time 10 more minutes now before Kasim 8 o'clock this morning. And yes, quick reminder number this morning, take care of yourself and the people around you this week. Be patient, be respectful. Remember, say everyone and Mr. Fight them own battle, blame quietly. So a little kindness can go a long, long way. And yes, that. Him to continue Monday morning, him to, and we also bring him to come like end plus second hour of the Tropical Morning Show this Monday morning. And just still got more coming up, so don't go anywhere. More music, more motivation, more good vibes are on the way. So stop logged in all time within Paradise 98 FM, simply the best.

0: VBDC News update me kidding me rhythm. New maritime freight vessel La Caraca where me arrived Port Vila last week. Imakem two official launch explore one new shipping service between Vanuatu and New Caledonia. Sample 300 ton blow product lo New Caledonia kasem Vanuatu lo time. Arrival blow Caraca lo country me expected post trade and bread or trade Pustum investment cooperation more open and people market blow Vanuatu product lo New Caledonia. Futuna Island Network is setting up all task force to work for raising money for one ship. Time one member of the Futuna Island Network, Charles Sileye, historian with the VPDC News, when Italian said transport and one long time challenge. And Italian said they want them to run one sustainable business where man plays your ship.
1: Exact amount we bamba you mini bamba you mi raise them mi vle still stop investigate it from mi vle receive plant the quotations only come and before you mi start bamba you mean back to one project you need bamba you mean make sure see you mi cater for every cost we bamba him involved law find him ship move him come lo bless ya and most importantly bamba get enough working capital bamba business and mi start bamba him operate like ball figure blo how much we mi vle been thinking him lo beginning him 30 million likely blabamba hemi save go up kasem 65 million or sima depending lo where place you may find them that fellowship. So far people only contribute paid up capital as of last month we been make him about 9.2 million finish or sima we probably futune contribute you missed up target blabamba in reaching 18 million vatu lo total paid up capital we bamba people only put them in before you miss have a question some narvla financially come blabamba complete him.
0: Mr. Sili Italian say challenge plus ship is affecting indication more health. Only been making a plan of awareness from Portugal or Port Vila, Luganville Santo, Molotana. Only been organizing one fundraising low chief's day, low number 5 March. Unusual region, one man low 38 year low, Olo Sara, low Sikatoka, he believes M now latest road fatality, low Fiji BN1 serious accident, low Queens Road. Lo Nawaya, Sika Kota. Police Italian say mana is stop drive time and we lose some control blow vehicle bungam. Now Kai Kolo Narola line, more bang with them one minivan, where he carry 15 passengers. Only run with them driver, Kolo Sika Kota Hospital, pay all doctor, only confirm semi dead. Two passengers lo minivan is stop here to Lautoka Hospital, blow Kasem treatment. Never number blow man will be dead, lo road accident lo Fiji, long yaya, I Kasem. 18 finish. Mulung Sports lo day 2 plo number 14 Oceania Swimming Championships lo Suva Fiji team plo Vanuatu Aquatics Federation e make a plan de new national record. La Unión Russe e qualify plo women's 100 meter freestyle B final with a new national record plo 1 hour 2 minutes 81 second. Lo final let me break him back again a record with him 1 hour 2 minutes 21 second more finish number 13 lo overall classman. Chloe Amera to make a personal best lo women's 50 meter backstroke with him time lo 41 minutes 41 second. Now ni mo Chloe only chain with him Jonathan Silas mo Leo Lebo pro breaking national record lo mix 4 by 50 meter medley relay. Lo men's event 14 year old Remy Idiete he became national record lo 100 meter backstroke more Leo Lebo he became new national record lo men's 100 meter freestyle. Long OFC Professional League work in a finish yet lo Vanuatu United Football Club. And we talk lo last soap time and we talk with the VPDC Sports News last night after the second consecutive win lo Vanuatu United against Sam Solomon Kings lo challenge group lo 3-2. Head coach Plo Vanuatu United is a focus Plo Katanawea and me lo match against him Tahiti United lo win is the weekend. Vanuatu United one win o Kirkit no mo lo challenge group mo qualify Plo play number 4 lo leaders group Plo fight for one spot lo semifinals. When we end Plo VBDC News update.
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You did just start a nice love voice, little Bebe Rexha with them song title Last Hurrah. This from morning and put him to straight on time, local time, him to 9 minutes, like 8 o'clock. This from morning, and once again, good morning, you're just a tune in. Welcome to the third hour of the Tropical Morning Show, Blue Paradise 98 FM with me, Kiki, radio friend, you this morning. Before I'm to continue with the music, more good blah vibes this morning, I'm to take one quick look, weather update, him to today around the country. Today, by me, expect them cloudy conditions with them showers, blow rain over the central islands and part blow southern islands, while all Norfolk plains may remain partly cloudy with them chances blow a few brief showers. And maximum temperatures blow today by Kasimanzalo 32 degrees, while minimum temperatures only expected around 18 degrees. One marine warning and mist up also in place with them southeasterly winds blow on speed blow 21 kasem 25 knots, more rough salt water, where kasem 2.5 meters and expected overall coastal waters later today. And hemi latest weather update into this Monday morning. So supposed to travel by sea or heading outdoors today. Make sure blue stuff safe, take him extra care all the time, and make sure you keep that bottled water with you, more stuff hydrated all the time. I aim to keep him morning bloom to rolling with the more great music right here in Paradise on 98 FM, simply the best. 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

Yeah, this is the Harem and me nice little voice blow ocean with them song title Daddy Lo This Flow Morning. And we put you into straight one time, 8:51 a.m. inside the Tropical Morning Show. That wraps up the third hour of the Tropical Morning Show this Monday morning. You just still got one more hour to go, so don't go anywhere. More music, more energy, more good vibes still ahead right here on Paradise 98 FM.

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4: 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Music hour. So for the rest of the morning, him to been keeping things smooth, relaxed, and full of good music. Look at him through the Monday Blue. Whether you're at work on the road or just taking it easy, thank you for spending the morning blue with the Paradise 98 FM. Now him to go straight to go time to relax, more enjoy, more good vibes with them Paradise 98 FM.

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0: All right, Uncle Fella, this is the Paradise 98 FM. I'm time blim to tanem things you go and up just a little bit. We're going back to back with the music right now. So tanem polim blim to go and up. We have a place to tell you more. Enjoy the next set of tracks right here on Paradise 98 FM. 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

And just like that, Jim Tukumla and Blue Tropical Morning Show, Blue Paradise 98 FM. Thank you for spending Monday morning blue with me, Kiki. It's always a pleasure keeping you company. Take care of you one today. Stop safe throughout the day. And remember, Blue, keep smiling no matter what the week throws at you. But we catch you back again tomorrow. Same time, same frequency. Until then, keep it locked within Paradise 98 FM. And Kiki out.

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All right, so good morning, Vanuatu. One of the family, this is Joya giving you company and welcome. Lo Meet AM Show, Blimi to Blow today. You used to blocked in all the way until 2 p.m. And by your mother, others, it's good vibes, more energy, and every positivity where you need to employ you. Bawa through a Monday, blow you. Suppose you start a walk, you start a office, you start a school, you start a bus ride, or you stop inside one Chinese shop, or you just cruising around Port Vila, Lenagel, or Lucan Field. Well, thank you, Mr. Chujun Paradise 98 FM, to ride with today. Now, you save MMNO Radio Number. There's a whole vibe, guys. So, make a full employee on top and let's get this Monday moving the Paradise way.

0: Alright, Asim Duzdaba. Enjoy Mugata Selection Blue Music's coming up. You got one marine wind warning. Mr. Blue, every coastal waters blow Yumi. South easterly wind blow speed 21 to 25 knots with them rasolo that was 2.5 meters. Hemi stop below. Hemi expected later today. So you were used to bagolo. You were you leave log the offshore island. You were used to on the boat one small ship bigolo island. You used to on the gulo banana boats. You and the grossem solo that today. Think about safety blue. You more follow me the safety measures where is stable time. Budum life jacket for you. More make sure say you karamoga the weather update before you start one the cross some salt water. Since win him is have a produce some dangerous wave conditions where you know safe for the small banana boats, more the small ships. Everyone, you've learned it before more the beaches, official pages, for karamoga the weather update and follow the latest weather warning as well.
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All right, nice little voice by Alex Warren. What's my song title? Ordinary. Think about say challenges round 6 OFC Pro League. Mr. Ba Onaya and Spayumi got number 13. Hemi Tuvla came whereby me Solomon Kings FC versus BNG Ekari FC MLO 2 BM. And Timi got Tahiti United versus the Vanuatu United FC Lu 6 BM. So, no mistake, look at the matches for MTBV Television Plus Vanuatu. Plus, watch them look at the live matches. And also, think about Timi Sabot, all time with the Spirito All Sportsman, guys. Spirito Sportsman.

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